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1: 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Ask for money and get advice. Ask for advice. Get money twice. I'm from the dirty, but that Chico nice. Y'all call it a moment, I call it life.

0: sa Mindanao, kabaluta, we visited so often by armed conflict, kubarog gita sa kamatuoran. Mao na gid ang among ang atong prinsipyo din sa Mindanao. Dili gid ta kuan, dili gid ta bias ang sa ato, unsay makatabang sa atog maayo nga pamaagi, mga balaod sa atong nasod, ato nang protektahan, regardless whether it is for us or against us, ang atong belief kay ang Mindanao mukuan mo suporta gid na kung unsay kamatuoran, mo suporta gid na kung unsay mas maayong kanang it's good for the country. It's not even an issue of Mindanao, this is an issue of the country. The impeachment trial is an issue of accountability. Mm-hmm. Nagyud mga kuan, nagyud mga other issues nga good for Mindanao. I stand for Mindanao when it comes to development of Mindanao. I am very active with in the Mindanao affairs. I am pushing for the Mindanao transit system na dugay na kaya ng plano sa gobyerno. I am pushing for lower electricity for Mindanao. I am pushing for more infrastructure in Mindanao. So I hope that my fellow Mindanaoans will also judge me based on the position that I take for the benefit of Mindanao. Mm-hmm. But in terms of impeachment trial of the Vice President, her being a Mindanaoan is just an accidental to the overall demand of public interest, which is if there's an allegation of betrayal of public trust, it has to be discussed in a venue where the framers of the Constitution designed purposely to hear cases against impeachable officers. So dili kita ang naghimo ana, dili kita ang nagkuan ana, frame ana, dili kita ang nagdesign ana, ang nagdesign na kay mga framers sa Constitution. Diya sa mga framers ng Constitution at trivia para maging proud ta. Most of them, two or three of the framers of the Constitution are Mindanaoans.
1: Mm-hmm.
0: So, kung gusto sila na dili na nato ma-discuss, or if they are looking at or expecting na any Mindanaoan should be absolutely absolved from any charges, they could have put there in the Constitution, basta taga Mindanao, dili pud nato i-impeach. Diba?
2: Dili nato i-subject sa accountability check.
0: Dili na i-subject sa accountability. But three of them are Mindanaoans. Commissioner Abubakar Yusuf, my grandfather, my late grandfather, Senator Dumuco Alonto. Dagan kayo sila diha sa frame sa Constitution and Mindanao, and proud Mindanao, and it has stood up for Mindanao. My you can go back and trace my career all the way back to the time again I was elected assemblyman for the ARM. I've been pushing for Mindanao, I've been pushing for the peace process, I've been representing Mindanao, but my being part of the prosecution as the spokesperson in fact strengthen my principle as a Mindanaoan that the Mindanao mo barog gyud na sa kamatuoran.
2: So my moral lumalabas lang kong na may moral ascendancy gyud ka kay imo pamundi ang mga ancestors ang uban nga ni hulma ni tagik sa atong konstitusyon.
0: Well, I do not want to kuan, I do not want to assume na natay moral ascendancy, no. Ang ako lang gina-explain kay the was framed without necessarily securing regional interest.
2: Yes.
0: Kamano ka diya sa Lady Justice, di ba? Makita man nato ang Lady Justice diya sa mga blinded man na siya. Di na pwedeng kuan. How can I even claim to be supporting accountability kung when someone is being charged nga ako na siyang amigo, coming from the same community, ako nang protektahan. So, murag double standard ang kuan. Mugawas na double standard. So, if we are putting accountability at the primary consideration for the law and order to be established and to maintain rule of law, ipunta pwede mamili, no?
1: Mm-hmm. Kaya, In a nutshell, ang

0: 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Kasama sina James Palmahil at Renz Sumalinog. Ako naman sa Tinig 4 Loy Rosario. Maraming salamat. Magandang morning.
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